And keep on rocking, yeah. Something about shaking the tree and peaches and stuff like that. Oh, that's right. It's a different song. Same kind of idea, though, isn't it? Here's George McCrae and Rock Your Baby on the greatest hits of all time, CKDO.

0: hits of all time, CKDO with War. Why can't we be friends? Why can't we all just get along, man? To Sir with Love, some Lulu, Billy Preston's Nothing from Nothing. The, I guess, unofficial keyboardist of the Beatles back in the day. I'd say so. The Beatles before that with We Can Work It Out.
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How far off, I sat and wondered. 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
1: Happens a lot.
0: It's where the action is. CKDO.

mornings, a little Def Leppard, pour some sugar on me. It's all part of another summer of peace, love, and music. CKDO, 26 minutes after 6, 626. A couple of big earthquakes down in Venezuela. Becca will give you the details on that. And you heard about this place called Flying Tiger? It's opening today. I'll let Becca tell you more. Jays Rangers game. Update on the World Cup. Hey, the NHL draft is tonight. Leafs pick number one, right? Becca's got your 6:30 news coming up. A cloudy day today with a humidex of 30. It's 15 degrees at CKDO.

Music has always been diverse. And so have we. Love is love. It's Pride Month. CKDO.

John Henley, Boys of Summer. All part of another Summer of Peace, Love, and Music here on CKDO, 26 minutes after 8, 826 Friday morning. Cloudy and a humidex of 30 today, then a mix of sun and cloud all weekend. Could push, you know, 29, 30 degrees for the humidex as well. Still 17 degrees. Hey, by the way, congratulations and thank you to everybody that took part in Epilepsy Durham, our epic golf at Watson's Glen. Chelsea and Chris and all the gang, and Marla, all the gang from Epilepsy Durham did a great job hosting us. And congratulations to the CRCS team. They won by retrogression. Anyway, it was a great day. We raised money for kids with epilepsy. So thank you, everybody. It was a fantastic. And Ryan Corner did a great job hosting us at Watson's Glen. Loved it. 8:30 news coming up, and then we play radio tennis with the hottest topics of the week to see who's smarter. I bet you it'll be me. Coming up, CKDO.

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I'm Gary Bernardi, Edwin Starr, and 25 miles on CKDO.

0: Walt, my 3 minutes is just about up.
1: Oh, I'm sorry. Cornelius, we can't handle it this weekend.
0: Oh, really?
1: Certainly nice to hear from you, man.
0: Wolf? Hello, Wolf? Well,
2: 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If you're trying to get through the contest line, and that's why it was busy, because Wolfman Jack and the Stampeders were talking on the phone. We're trying to get them off the line. Finally, they get off the line and throw Jack. I'm kidding. That'd be awesome if I was able to talk to the Stampeders or Wolfman Jack, for that matter. Anyway, I want to congratulate. I did talk to Leslie from Oshawa, and she was calling number 7, and she now will be off to see Lionel Richie and Earth, Wind, and Fire when those two great acts playing Scotiabank Arena next Saturday. That's July the 4th. We've got tickets to that show to give away all day long, and that's what we're going to do. Next chance, we won't make you wait too long. Next chance coming up next hour between noon and 1 as we continue a Freebie Friday on CKDO.
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2: Cloudy day for our Freebie Friday with a slight chance of showers this afternoon and a high of 25, although it's going to be a humid afternoon. Humidity will make it feel closer to 30. Slight chance of showers tonight, then clearing down to 14. A mix of sun and cloud tomorrow, high of 25. Sunny on Sunday with a high of 28. We are still at 19, but that's okay. It's Manfred Mann's Earth Plan.

0: Greatest hits of all time, CKDO, Carly Simon, and you're so vain. It's 11:34. I know the song wasn't about me, so I guess that means I'm not vain. Lou Rawls coming up next.
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0: part of another summer of peace, love, and music on CKDO. Joan Baez and her version of The Night They Drove Old Dixie Down. Lou Rawls, too. You'll never find another love like mine. 11:44, I'm Gary Bernardi. Olivia Flanagan has what's happening in Durham in just a second. And what's happening this weekend here on CKDO? Well, I already told you about the Canada Day beach party that Daryl's getting us ready for Canada Day. He's got an all number one hit beach party tonight and tomorrow night. 8 till midnight tonight, and then tomorrow, 8 till midnight again. And as far as our feature weekend, it's a double feature weekend celebrating Motown. Yes, great Motown classics all weekend long. Got a great, great weekend ahead of you as far as music is concerned, so keep it right here on CKDO.
1: 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I'm Olivia Flanagan. 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
8: Hi, I'm Lorne Coe, your member of Provincial Parliament for Whitby. And I want to wish everyone in Whitby and across the region of Durham a very happy Canada Day. Here in Whitby, we are very proud of our strong sense of community, our vibrant local spirit, and the people who make Whitby one of the very best places to live in Ontario. Happy Canada Day, everyone.
0: Cloudy for the rest of the day. There is a 30% chance we might get a shower. That'll be happening this afternoon in a high of 25, although with the humidity, it could feel closer to 30. And despite the cloud cover, the UV index is also very high. So if you're doing outdoor activity, make sure you got the sunscreen with you. Cloudy tonight with a slight chance of showers, then clearing down to 14. Weekend looking two thumbs up. Mix of sun and cloud tomorrow with a high of 25 and mainly sunny on Sunday with a high of 28. It's 19. Tom Petty and Free Fallin'. Apparently that's the way you're supposed to introduce this song.

0: off the air. And he tells me that his lovely wife, Vicky, is celebrating her birthday tomorrow. So happy birthday, Vicky. Nice little early birthday present. You're off to see Lionel Richie and Earth, Wind & Fire. 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More chances coming up. Chris Coppin will have your next opportunity, and he'll do that between 2 and 3. 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
0: Cloudy for the rest of the day. There's a slight possibility of an afternoon shower. High of 25, although with the humidity, might feel warmer, though, might feel closer to 30. And despite the cloud cover, the UV index is also very high today. Slight chance of early evening showers and clearing, down to 14. Mix of sun and cloud tomorrow. High of 25 and sunshine for Sunday. And a high of 28. It's 20. Benny and the Jets. It's Elton. And Elton John.

0: Greatest hits of all time, CKDO, Bachmanton Rover Drive, and Hey, 143. I'm Gary Bernardi, and coming up after 2 o'clock, that guy over there, Chris Coppin.
1: Hello, Gary.
0: How goes it?
1: It goes. Now, better. I got my glasses on.
0: Okay, good.
1: Wow, the good lights just came on.
0: You can see me better.
1: Yes.
0: That's why you did it.
1: Oh, sorry about that.
0: No, it's okay. It's okay. I showered and tonight. I'm good today. What did I want to ask you? I feel kind of bad.
1: Okay.
0: You're the first person I'm going to talk about it.
1: Okay.
0: Because it's been weighing on me all day. Okay. And it happens every year at this time.
1: Okay. Well, I'm glad you can share, I think.
0: I don't think I'm up for the draft this year.
1: Really?
0: Yeah. Yeah. Again. NHL draft is tonight. Talking about Gavin McKinnon, the Swedish guy.
1: Yeah, but you don't have a team.
0: Doesn't matter.
1: Yeah, it does. I think if you had a team, you'd be in it. Like, if you're a Toronto fan,
0: I'm saying available to be drafted.
1: Oh, you are available to be drafted. Apparently, my bad. I'm sorry.
0: Nobody's talking.
1: Really?
0: I haven't had any interviews. Nobody's called.
1: You'd be like a 7th round steal, you know, like a 58-year-old man who plays twice a week.
0: Yeah. I think, I could
1: brings you down a bit in negotiations?
0: Well,
1: you know what?
0: I'm not as fleet as foot as I used to be, perhaps.
1: So I'm a playmaker, though.
0: Yeah.
1: I mean, stats bear it out. You can go look them right now.
0: I can show them. I can. But I.

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0: 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CKDO traffic, here's me, Till.
1: 401 eastbound into Durham looks slow from Brock Road over to Salem. Some more volume in through Whippy and Oshawa. It's really filled in already. Westbound 401 heavy from Brock Street to Salem. Eastbound 407 slow from Lake Ridge out towards Dixon. The Don Valley Parkway north heavy from Bloor. 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I'm Atal Sperling. More traffic in minutes on CKDO.
2: And I'm Nick Hughes in the CKDO newsroom. Here's what's making news this hour. You might see police drones in the sky this summer. The mayor of Brock has had enough of the open drug use in Beaverton. And Gavin McKenna could be a Toronto Maple Leaf in just a few hours. These stories and more coming up at 4 o'clock. 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
0: Try to get that Christmas morning sound out of your voice there when you're talking about the draft tonight, buddy.
2: Oh, my light, my eyes, everything about me is just lighting up.
0: I'm ready. So listen, before Mr. John Cook got out of here yesterday, then he dropped the bomb on me that it was his birthday this weekend, and he was taking a long weekend birthday, which is awesome, but he got out of here without wishing him happy birthday.
2: Yeah, he's one of those guys, you know, humble. He doesn't want to make it all about him, but he got a good gift
0: before he left. Yeah. He did, for sure. So happy birthday, John, and glad you're here.
2: All right, happy to be here.
0: Conundrum today. 53% of Canadians say they feel no shame doing this.
2: Okay.
0: That's the conundrum today. It's up at the CKDO Facebook page. 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

0: playing the greatest hits of all time, CKDO. How about that from Rufus and Chaka Khan? Tell me something good. Like, for instance, how a Friday road is. Here's Maytel.
1: 401 East into Durham so far just busy with volume from Brock Road out towards Stevenson. The westbound side delay from Brock Street out towards Salem. Don Valley Parkway North is slow from Bloor. 407 East delay 412 out to Fixin. I'm Maytel Sperling.

0: greatest hits of all time. See, Katie, I'm just doing that. Bottom, bottom, bottom. Neil Young and Song Sung Blue. Just doing the Burf Butter fan dance. It's much better in real life, trust me. CKDO traffic, here's Maytel.
1: 401 westbound in the Collectors, just by Kennedy. There is a stall taking out the left lane, heading eastbound on the 401. Problems through McCowan and the Collectors have cleared. Through the Durham region, heavy from Brock Road through Thixon. The Parkway North, still very slow from Bloor. CKDO traffic is brought to you in part by the DealPal app in Durham. 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I'm Maytel Sperling. More traffic in minutes on CKDO.
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0: playing the greatest hits of all time, CKDO with the Mamas and the Papas. I saw her again. CKDO traffic, here's Maytel.
1: 401 eastbound heading into Durham, still slow between Ajax and Oshawa. The westbound side heavy through the 412. Northbound on the 404 through Steeles. HOV lane is out with a stall, but really no impact at all on the drive. CKDO traffic is brought to you in part by the Capitol Theater in Port Hope. Don't miss Liars at a Funeral. June 12th to 28th, this new Canadian comedy turns grief into a hilarious journey that will make you laugh at life, death, and family dynamics. 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I'm Maytel Sperling. More traffic in minutes on CKDO.
0: Thank you, Maytel. Cheesy muses. Let's get Nick back in here for a Hot Take Friday therapy session. Are you ready?
2: All right. Yeah, let's do it.
0: Okay, let's start with this. I love everything about this Team Canada run through the World Cup except for those black jerseys.
2: Yeah, I'm not a fan of those.
0: Not Canada's color. Please, please stop.
2: And they had it too during the hockey, and it's just like, why?
0: Why? It's not our color. It's not.
2: No. Red and white. That's it.
0: Thank you.
2: All right, it's that time of year. Ice cream starting to fly off the shelves again. My hot take, Tiger Tail ice cream needs to be discontinued. Whoa. And swapped with the new Kawartha Dairy Tragically Chip.
0: Boom!
2: All right.
0: Okay. See, now listen, there's some Tiger Tail people coming after you right now. They're circling the building. You be careful with that. But that's a good one there. Okay, so whoever invented open-in app links that redirect you to the app store instead of the actual opening the app, even though you already have the app installed on your phone, needs to be turned into a toadstool.
2: Yeah, get rid of that.
0: I mean, what is that? I'm not smart enough to handle that.
2: Me either. Those rental scooters around Durham region, they gotta go.
0: Oh, really?
2: Other things you can put money into. People are getting hit on scooters left, right, and center. They're just not very safe, I don't think.
0: All right. There you go. I just want to be rich enough to be able to buy a t-shirt at every concert I go to.
2: Yes. Yeah, I totally agree with you there, Chris. Wow. All right, so big hot take here. The Leafs are going to make a deal with the Sharks for the second pick in the draft tonight. They're going to pick up McKenna and Stenberg.
0: Oh, there's a hot take Friday right there. I love it.
3: 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I'm Olivia Flanagan. 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
1: 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Visit durham.ca/waste for the full list of accepted items. That's durham.ca/waste.
2: 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Please give today at feedtheneedindurham.ca and help give a child the freedom to enjoy summer instead of worrying where their next meal will come from.
3: They say love and gold lasts forever, but if your jewelry doesn't stand the test of time, we've got you covered. Hi, I'm Joe Sanders from Jewelry by Sanders. From a broken chain to rings that don't fit, we do all kinds of jewelry repairs on site by people you know and trust. So, if your cherished pieces aren't quite right anymore, don't be sad. Be glad you've got us. Visit Jewelry by Sanders, King & Gibbons, Oshawa. I'm Joe Sanders, and I want to be your jeweler.
4: Supertramp, give a little bit. Greatest hits of all time, CKDO.